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And that cigarette you're smoking, I'll scare you half to death.

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1: This is Lois, the president of the Lawrence County Humane Society, with your WXED Elwood City weather forecast for Thursday, August 6th. Partly cloudy, high temperature 88, low temperature 71. Looking ahead to Friday, thunderstorms, high temperature 84, low temperature 69. And on Saturday, more thunderstorms, high temperature 84, low temperature 67. During these thunderstorms, your pets will be very, very nervous. So protect them, keep them safe and comfortable.

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1: This is Lois, the president of the Lawrence County Humane Society, with your WXED Elwood City weather forecast. For Thursday, August 6th, partly cloudy, high temperature 88, low temperature 71. Looking ahead to Friday, thunderstorms, high temperature 84, low temperature 69. And on Saturday, more thunderstorms, high temperature 84, low temperature 67. During these thunderstorms, your pets will be very, very nervous. 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
1: This is Lois, the president of the Lawrence County Humane Society, with your WXED Elwood City weather forecast. For Thursday, August 6th, partly cloudy, high temperature 88, low temperature 71. Looking ahead to Friday, thunderstorms, high temperature 84, low temperature 69. And on Saturday, more thunderstorms, high temperature 84, low temperature 67. During these thunderstorms, your pets will be very, very nervous. So protect them, keep them safe and comfortable.
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1: This is Lois, the president of the Lawrence County Humane Society, with your WXED Elwood City weather forecast for Thursday, August 6th, partly cloudy, high temperature 88, low temperature 71. Looking ahead to Friday, thunderstorms, high temperature 84, low temperature 69. And on Saturday, more thunderstorms, high temperature 84, low temperature 67. During these thunderstorms, your pets will be very, very nervous. So protect them, keep them safe and comfortable.

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3: 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In the late 1980s, there were 300,000 volunteer firefighters. Now there are less than 30,000. 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You can join the family of firefighters at 724-758-8149, and applications are also taken at the fire station, 411 6th Street in Elwood City, Pennsylvania.

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Phone 1-844-423-5049. 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
0: 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The Elwood City Moose Lodge is proud to have a benefit shuffleboard tournament to benefit John Baldelli and Officer K-9 Backey on August 15th. At 1 p.m. at the Elwood City Moose Lodge, Factory Avenue, Elwood City. The Elwood City Area Historical Society on 5th Street in Elwood City is open Monday through Thursday from 10 a.m. till 2 p.m. Their 2026-27 kickoff dinner is September 14th at the Conequenessing Country Club at 6:30 p.m. Dinner is open to the public, $40 each. The Mud Maker Series. 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

Hi, folks. This is Jerry Corbin with a brand new show, what I call the Streets of Rock and Roll. You never know who you're going to run into on the Streets of Rock and Roll. So come along now and let's see what we can get into together. First off, I got to get this thing running. I see we're operating on a shoestring down here, and this equipment don't always want to run right, so you got to work with me a little bit. Let's give it a try and see if we can get it up and running. Hang on, let me give it a couple good kicks. Now we're cooking. Hi, folks. Today we're celebrating the return of the summer solstice. That will happen on June 21st, right around 11:32 p.m. Eastern Standard Time. The solstice happens twice a year, in June and December. The June solstice happens around June 21st, when the sun is directly overhead. This date marks the official beginning of summer in the Northern Hemisphere, occurring when the Earth arrives at the point in its orbit where the North Pole is at its maximum tilt, about 23.5 degrees towards the sun, resulting in the longest day and the shortest night of the calendar year. By longest day, we mean the longest period of sunlight hours. At the time of the June solstice, the Northern Hemisphere receives sunlight at the most direct angle of the year. What that means to us is the sun is shining and the beaches are getting crowded. Summer is upon us. To celebrate the return of the summer solstice and our favorite season, we've scoured the Billboard chart archives and updated the definitive list of the most popular songs about summer ever recorded. These hot summer songs are ranked based on their performance on the Billboard Hot 100 chart from August 4th, 1958 through May 31st, 2014. Songs are based on an inverse point system, with weeks at number one earning the greatest value and weeks number 100 earning the least. And so we start you out. Our first song, folks, is by the Beach Boys. They're going to sing about their favorite pastime, surfing, in their 1962 pop hit, Surfin' Safari. A Woody was a two-door station wagon, also called a Nomad. It simplified hauling surfboard. With a catchy beat and great harmonies, it stayed on the Hot 100 for 17 weeks. And here it is, the number one summer song, Surfin' Safari.

Hi, folks. This is your host, Jerry Corbin. Perhaps one of the most widely covered tunes epitomizes the season's lighthearted attitude. Billy Stewart's 1966 crossover rendition, which embellished with jazzy horns, bluesy guitar, and funky scatting vocals, peaked at number 10 on the Hot 100. And here it is, from 1966, Summertime by Billy Stewart.

Summer anthems are often defined by the sing-along factor. Aside from the manic laugh and shriek of the song's title at the beginning, the Safari's Wipeout is the exception to the rule. With almost 3 minutes of surf guitar instrumental magic and one of the most memorable drum beats of all time, ladies and gentlemen, from 1962, the Safari's with Wipeout.

Hi, folks. This is your host, Jerry Corbin. You know, Eddie Cochran knew how hard it was to be a teenager, even back in 1958. His slightly rebellious

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This is your host, Jerry Corbin, and you're listening to WXED 107.3 FM radio in Elwood City. Capturing the sweet sadness of saying farewell to a summer love, Chad and Jeremy employ delicate, simple vocals over chugging drums and rich acoustic guitar plucks. In this tune, which entered the Hot 100 in 1964, the folk rock duo remind the listener that there are always the memories to keep you warm in the fall. From 1964, folks, Chad and Jeremy singing A Summer Song.

For those with any nostalgia for the decade of the Pac-Man and leg warmers, the Motels, suddenly last summer, which peaked on the Hot 100 1980.

1983 will satisfy any craving for an 80s summer music. Over a catchy drum beat and spacey guitar, the emotionally distraught Martha Davis explains in a hot, dusty voice that though the seasons change, that doesn't mean the summer has to end. Ladies and gentlemen, from 1983, The Motels singing Suddenly Last Summer.

Hi, folks. This is Jerry Corbin, and we're celebrating the summer solstice, the longest days of the year, and the Billboard Chart Archives, the most definitive list of the most popular songs about summer ever recorded. And now, the Beach Boys' name alone should conjure images of summer with the California group's many carefree songs about surfing, girls, cars. Peaking on the Hot 100 at number 7 in 1963, Surfer Girl, a romantic ballad channeling the likes of 50s doo-wop with vocal harmonies that will make you yearn for a summer fling. And here we go with the 1963 Beach Boys hit, Surfer Girl.

Seals and Crofts Classic is filled with mellow vibe. The fellas let the wind blow through their hair on this one. Back in 72, this single peaked at number 6 on the Hot 100 list, Summer Breeze by Seals and Crofts.

With eyeliner and snarling guitar, Alice Cooper took the sweet, innocent idea of the first day of summer break and turned it into an Emancipation Proclamation for ditching class permanently. School, he growled, was not only out for summer, school's out forever. The gritty tune peaked at number 7 on the Hot 100 in 1972. It's Alice Cooper with School's Out.

This is Jerry Corbin, and you're listening to WXED 107.3 FM. Are you ready to roll out those lazy, hazy, crazy days of summer? Well, here is Nat King Cole with his number one hit in 1963, number 11 on the charts, Lazy, Hazy, Crazy Days of Summer. Here you go. Run!

I'm back, folks. This is Jerry Corbin with WXED 107.3. Next up, we got some brassy horns. Blowing like a cool breeze off Lake Michigan, Chicago's real celebration of the hot July day in the park took sights and sounds like people laughing and men selling ice cream all the way to number 3 on the Hot 100 in 1972. Can you dig it? They sing, "Yes, We Can." Saturday in the Park by Chicago, 1972. Here you go.

By the mid-60s, the Beach Boys were the kings of sun and sand. In 1965, they sang the praises of California girls over all others. This song went all the way to number 3 on the Hot 100. California Girls by the Beach Boys.

In 1976, the group War had a soulful, slow jam called Summer. It peaked at number 7 on the Hot 100. It talked about cruising around town with all the windows down, the 8-track player playing all your favorite tunes. And do you remember Bell Bottoms? Well, maybe you'll remember Summer from 1976. Here we go.

Hey folks, this is Jerry Corbin and you're listening to WXED 107.3, Elwood City. In the summer of 1964, the Drifters had a lovely tune about catching some shade and some hot times literally under the boardwalk at the beach. This song spent a lot of quality time on the Hot 100. The tune has become a summer staple covered by many, including Bruce Willis and the Temptations. And here it is. Number 15 in the all-time summer songs, Under the Boardwalk by the Drifters, 1964.

In 1985, Bryan Adams released The Summer of 69. It went straight to number 5 on the Hot 100. This anthem of playing his first real six string and meeting a summer sweetie at the drive-in is a classic, nostalgic ode to the summer of the best days of our lives. So here he is, number 16 on the all-time summer classic hits, Bryan Adams with The Summer of 69.

Hi, folks. This is Jerry Corbin with WXED 107.3. You're listening to The Streets of Rock and Roll, Summer Classics with Jerry Corbin. Mongo Jerry handed the world this laid-back summer track when they released the somewhat tropical jam In the Summertime. In 1970, the UK group's only major U.S. hit. And we love it so much, it's number 17 in the all-time summer favorites. In the Summertime by Mongo Jerry.

Hi, folks. We're coming up to the top of the hour. We're going to finish this segment with number 18 on the all-time summer hits, saying, "My love for you will still be strong after the boys of summer have gone." Don Henley patiently awaits the departure of his sweetheart's summer fling so he can regain her affection. In 1984, it was a top five hit and also scored Henley the Grammy Award for Best Male Rock Vocal Performance. Rounding out the hour, this is The Boys of Summer by Don Henley.

0: We are nearing the top of the hour, and it's time for a station identification. This has been Jerry Corbin on the streets of rock and roll, bringing to you the greatest all-time summer songs, celebrating the summer solstice, the longest, hottest days of the year, and the songs that remind us of the best times of our lives. If you're digging the greatest summer hits of all time, I'll see you on the other side, and we'll continue this journey to the sun.
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3: This is Lois, the president of the Lawrence County Humane Society, with your WXED Elwood City weather forecast. For Thursday, August 6th, partly cloudy, high temperature 88, low temperature 71. Looking ahead to Friday, thunderstorms, high temperature 84, low temperature 69. And on Saturday, more thunderstorms, high temperature 84, low temperature 67. During these thunderstorms, your pets will be very, very nervous. So protect them, keep them safe and comfortable.
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3: This is Lois, the president of the Lawrence County Humane Society, with your WXED Elwood City weather forecast. For Thursday, August 6th, partly cloudy, high temperature 88, low temperature 71. Looking ahead to Friday, thunderstorms, high temperature 84, low temperature 69. And on Saturday, more thunderstorms, high temperature 84, low temperature 67. During these thunderstorms, your pets will be very, very nervous. So protect them, keep them safe and comfortable.
0: 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Today, we're celebrating the summer solstice. That is, summertime, the longest, warmest days of summer. It happens every June when the Earth arrives at the point of its orbit where the North Pole is at its maximum tilt toward the sun, resulting in the longest day, the shortest night of the calendar year. To celebrate the summer solstice and our favorite season, we've scoured the Billboard chart archives and updated the definitive list of the most popular songs about summer ever recorded. This is part two, and we're going to start you out with a song I know you're going to love. Summer Nights is one of the great movie songs that appeal to everybody. It was made famous by John Travolta and Olivia Newton-John in the movie Grease. This 1978 legacy of Danny and Sandy, their summer fling, warmed up to number 5 at the height of the disco era. And here

This Sly and the Family Stone easy going hit entered the Hot 100 the same month the group played the most iconic summer festival of all time, Woodstock. In the tune, each member expresses a line about what they love most about summer. However, they all agree, that's when I had the most fun. Those summer days,

Number 21 in the all-time favorite summertime songs is Surfin' USA by the Beach Boys in 1963. The Beach Boys sing they'd be gone all summer. And hey, if they didn't make it back before school starts, tell the teacher we're surfin'. The song, a reworking of the tune from Chuck Berry's Sweet Little 16, reached the top five of the Hot 100 in 1963. And it's number 21 in overall summer songs. The Beach Boys, Surfin' USA.

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Our next song is number 22 on the all-time favorite summer classics, Endless Summer Nights by Richard Marx in 1988. This ballad about a summer fling, well, it must have done the trick because he later married the woman he was on vacation with when he was inspired to write this song. It reached number 2 on the Billboard charts in 1988, and here it is. Endless Summer Nights.

Way back in 1963, Jan and Dean were going to Surf City. This rock track rode the airwaves to number one on the Billboard charts, and we still love it. It's number 23 in the all-time summer hit, Surf City by Jan and Dean.

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This is Jerry Corbin, and you're listening to WXED 107.3. Today, we're celebrating the summer solstice, the longest, hottest days of the year. Us laymen just call it summer. And to celebrate the return of summer, we have the updated definitive list of the most popular songs about summer ever recorded. And we're going to share it all with you. Number 24 on our all-time summer hits is a 1960 Brian Hyland hit with his song about one shy girl, shy about showing her daring two-piece swimsuit at the beach. So shy, she stayed wrapped up in her blanket, then hid in the water until she turned blue. But there's a happy ending. We got this great song, Itsy Bitsy Teeny Weeny Yellow Polka Dot Bikini by Brian Holland.

complete with honking cabs and jackhammers, John Sebastian of the Lovin' Spoonful contrasts summer days in New York with summer nights on the rooftop with the cats out looking for kitties. This song hit number one on the Hot 100 in 1966. John Sebastian, number 25 in the all-time favorite summer hits by the Lovin' Spoonful, Summer in the City.

Hi, folks. This is Jerry Corbin, and you're listening to WXED 107.3 FM Radio. Our next song is a song that never ranked, but I love it. It lives on after the passing of the comedian, singer, writer, Bill Zucker. Bill was a friend of mine. He was introduced to me by my daughter, Carly, when she lived in L.A. Bill passed away way too soon, but his song, like our memories of Bill, will never go away. I hope you will enjoy Bill Zucker singing Summer Girl. Summer is officially here, folks. You've heard the best songs, the best summer songs ever. Now go forth and enjoy this summer like it was your last. I know you will. And now,

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As I say goodbye to our listeners, I wish you hot days, warm nights, and cool memories.

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1: This is Lois, the president of the Lawrence County Humane Society, with your WXED Elwood City weather forecast. For Thursday, August 6th, partly cloudy, high temperature 88, low temperature 71. Looking ahead to Friday, thunderstorms, high temperature 84, low temperature 69. And on Saturday, more thunderstorms, high temperature 84, low temperature 67. During these thunderstorms, your pets will be very, very nervous. So protect them, keep them safe and comfortable.
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1: This is Lois, the president of the Lawrence County Humane Society, with your WXED Elwood City weather forecast. For Thursday, August 6th, partly cloudy, high temperature 88, low temperature 71. Looking ahead to Friday, thunderstorms, high temperature 84, low temperature 69. And on Saturday, more thunderstorms, high temperature 84, low temperature 67. During these thunderstorms, your pets will be very, very nervous. So protect them, keep them safe and comfortable.

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1: This is Lois, the president of the Lawrence County Humane Society, with your WXED Elwood City weather forecast for Thursday, August 6th. Partly cloudy, high temperature 88, low temperature 71. Looking ahead to Friday, thunderstorms, high temperature 84, low temperature 69. And on Saturday, more thunderstorms, high temperature 84, low temperature 67. During these thunderstorms, your pets will be very, very nervous. So protect them, keep them safe and comfortable.

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1: This is Lois, the president of the Lawrence County Humane Society, with your WXED Elwood City weather forecast. For Thursday, August 6th, partly cloudy, high temperature 88, low temperature 71. Looking ahead to Friday, thunderstorms, high temperature 84, low temperature 69. And on Saturday, more thunderstorms, high temperature 84, low temperature 67. During these thunderstorms, your pets will be very, very

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1: This is Lois, the president of the Lawrence County Humane Society, with your WXED Elwood City weather forecast. For Thursday, August 6th, partly cloudy, high temperature 88, low temperature 71. Looking ahead to Friday, thunderstorms, high temperature 84, low temperature 69. And on Saturday, more thunderstorms, high temperature 84, low temperature 67. During these thunderstorms, your pets will be very, very nervous. So protect them, keep them safe and comfortable.

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1: This is Lois, the president of the Lawrence County Humane Society, with your WXED Elwood City weather forecast. For Thursday, August 6th, partly cloudy, high temperature 88, low temperature 71. Looking ahead to Friday, thunderstorms, high temperature 84, low temperature 69. And on Saturday, more thunderstorms, high temperature 84, low temperature 67. During these

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1: This is Lois, the president of the Lawrence County Humane Society, with your WXED Elwood City weather forecast for Thursday, August 6th. Partly cloudy, high temperature 88, low temperature 71. Looking ahead to Friday, thunderstorms, high temperature 84, low temperature 69. And on Saturday, more thunderstorms, high temperature 84, low temperature 67. During these thunderstorms, your pets will be very, very nervous. 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
1: This is Lois, the president of the Lawrence County Humane Society, with your WXED Elwood City weather forecast for Thursday, August 6th, partly cloudy, high temperature 88, low temperature 71. Looking ahead to Friday, thunderstorms,

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1: This is Lois, the president of the Lawrence County Humane Society, with your WXED Elwood City weather forecast. For Thursday, August 6th, partly cloudy, high temperature 88, low temperature 71. Looking ahead to Friday, thunderstorms, high temperature 84, low temperature 69. And on Saturday, more thunderstorms, high temperature 84, low temperature 67. During these thunderstorms, your pets will be very, very nervous. So protect them, keep them safe and comfortable.

Hi, folks. This is Jerry Corbin with a brand new show, what I call the Streets of Rock and Roll. You never know who you're going to run into on the Streets of Rock and Roll. So come along now and let's see what we can get into together. First off, I got to get this thing running. I say we're operating on a shoestring down here, and this equipment don't always want to run right. So you got to work with me a little bit. Let's give it a try and see if we can get it up and running. Hang on, let me give it a couple good kicks. Now we're cooking. Hi, folks. Today we're celebrating the return of the summer solstice. That will happen on June 21st, right around 11:32 p.m. Eastern Standard Time. The solstice happens twice a year, in June and December. The June solstice happens around June 21st, when the sun is directly overhead. This date marks the official beginning of summer in the Northern Hemisphere, occurring when the Earth arrives at the point in its orbit where the North Pole is at its maximum tilt, about 23.5 degrees towards the sun, resulting in the longest day and the shortest night of the calendar year. By longest day, we mean the longest period of sunlight hours. At the time of the June solstice, the Northern Hemisphere receives sunlight at the most direct angle of the year. What that means to us is the sun is shining and the beaches are getting crowded. Summer is upon us. To celebrate the return of the summer solstice and our favorite season, we've scoured the Billboard chart archives and updated the definitive list of the most popular songs about summer ever recorded. These hot summer songs are ranked based on their performance on the Billboard Hot 100 chart from August 4th, 1958 through May 31st, 2014. Songs are based on an inverse point system, with weeks at number one earning the greatest value and weeks number 100 earning the least. And so we start you out. Our first song, folks, is by the Beach Boys. They're going to sing about their favorite pastime, surfing, in their 1962 pop hit, Surfin' Safari. A Woody was a two-door station wagon, also called a Nomad. It simplified hauling surfboard. With a catchy beat and great harmonies, it stayed on the Hot 100 for 17 weeks. And here it is, the number one summer song, Surfin' Safari.

Hi, folks. This is your host, Jerry Corbin. Perhaps one of the most widely covered tunes epitomizes the season's lighthearted attitude. Billy Stewart's 1966 crossover rendition, which embellished with jazzy horns, bluesy guitar, and funky scatting vocals, peaked at number 10 on the Hot 100. And here it is, from 1966, Summertime by Billy Stewart.

Summer anthems are often defined by the sing-along factor. Aside from the manic laugh and shriek of the song's title at the beginning, the Safari's Wipeout is the exception to the rule. With almost 3 minutes of surf guitar instrumental magic and one of the most memorable drum beats of all time, ladies and gentlemen, from 1962, the Safari's with Wipeout.

Hi, folks. This is your host, Jerry Corbin. You know, Eddie Cochran knew how hard it was to be a teenager, even back in 1958. His slightly rebellious hit raised a holler about just how much of a bummer it was to have to work all summer instead of partying with your girl and your friends. The tune, appropriately featured in the 1980 film Caddyshack, claim, "There ain't no cure for the summertime blues." And here it is from 1958, Summertime Blues.

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This is your host, Jerry Corbin, and you're listening to WXED 107.3 FM radio in Elwood City. Capturing the sweet sadness of saying farewell to a summer love, Chad and Jeremy employ delicate, simple vocals over chugging drums and rich acoustic guitar plucks. In this tune, which entered the Hot 100 in 1964, the folk rock duo remind the listener that there are always the memories to keep you warm in the fall. From 1964, folks, Chad and Jeremy singing A Summer Song.

For those with any nostalgia for the decade of the Pac-Man and leg warmers, the Motels, Suddenly Last Summer, which peaked on the Hot 100 in 1983, will satisfy any craving for an 80s summer music. Over a catchy drum beat and spacey guitar, the emotionally distraught Martha Davis explains in a hot, dusty voice that though the seasons change, that doesn't mean the summer has to end. Ladies and gentlemen, from 1983, The Motels singing Suddenly Last Summer.

Hi, folks. This is Jerry Corbin, and we're celebrating the summer solstice, the longest days of the year, and the Billboard Chart Archives, the most definitive list of the most popular songs about summer ever recorded. And now, the Beach Boys' name alone should conjure images of summer with the California group's many carefree songs about surfing, girls, cars. Peaking on the Hot 100 at number 7 in 1963, Surfer Girl, a romantic ballad channeling the likes of 50s doo-wop with vocal harmonies that will make you yearn for a summer fling. And here we go with the 1963 Beach Boys hit, Surfer Girl.

Seals and Crofts Classic is filled with mellow vibe. The fellas let the wind blow through their hair on this one. Back in 72, this single peaked at number 6 on the Hot 100 list, Summer Breeze by Seals and Crofts.

With eyeliner and snarling guitar, Alice Cooper took the sweet, innocent idea of the first day of summer break and turned it into an Emancipation Proclamation for ditching class permanently. "School," he growled, "was not only out for summer, school's out forever." The gritty tune peaked at number 7 on the Hot 100 in 1972. It's Alice Cooper with "School's Out."

This is Jerry Corbin, and you're listening to WXED 107.3 FM. Are you ready to roll out those lazy, hazy, crazy days of summer? Well, here is Nat King Cole with his number one hit in 1963, number 11 on the charts, Lazy, Hazy, Crazy Days of Summer. Here you go. Run!

I'm back, folks. This is Jerry Corbin with WXED 107.3. Next up, we got some brassy horns. Blowing like a cool breeze off Lake Michigan, Chicago's real celebration of the hot July day in the park took sights and sounds like people laughing and men selling ice cream all the way to number 3 on the Hot 100 in 1972. Can you dig it? They sing, "Yes, We Can." Saturday in the Park by Chicago, 1972. Here you go.

By the mid-60s, the Beach Boys were the kings of sun and sand. In 1965, they sang the praises of California girls over all others. This song went all the way to number 3 on the Hot 100. California Girls by the Beach Boys.

In 1976, the group War had a soulful, slow jam called Summer. It peaked at number 7 on the Hot 100. It talked about cruising around town with all the windows down, the 8-track player playing all your favorite tunes. And do you remember Bell Bottoms? Well, maybe you'll remember Summer from 1976. Here we go.

Hey folks, this is Jerry Corbin and you're listening to WXED 107.3, Elwood City. In the summer of 1964, the Drifters had a lovely tune about catching some shade and some hot times literally under the boardwalk at the beach. This song spent a lot of quality time on the Hot 100. The tune has become a summer staple covered by many, including Bruce Willis and the Temptations. And here it is. Number 15 in the all-time summer songs, Under the Boardwalk by the Drifters, 1964.

In 1985, Bryan Adams released The Summer of 69. It went straight to number 5 on the Hot 100. This anthem of playing his first real six string and meeting a summer sweetie at the drive-in is a classic, nostalgic ode to the summer of the best days of our lives. So here he is, number 16 on the all-time summer classic hits, Bryan Adams with The Summer of 69.

Hi, folks. This is Jerry Corbin with WXED 107.3. You're listening to The Streets of Rock and Roll, Summer Classics with Jerry Corbin. Mongo Jerry handed the world this laid-back summer track when they released the somewhat tropical jam In the Summertime. In 1970, the UK group's only major U.S. hit, and we love it so much it's number 17 in the all-time summer favorites. In the Summertime by Mongo Jerry.

Hi, folks. We're coming up to the top of the hour. We're going to finish this segment with number 18 on the all-time summer hits, saying, "My love for you will still be strong after the boys of summer have gone." Don Henley patiently awaits the departure of his sweetheart's summer fling so he can regain her affection. In 1984, it was a top five hit and also scored Henley the Grammy Award for Best Male Rock Vocal Performance. Rounding out the hour, this is The Boys of Summer by Don Henley.

0: We're nearing the top of the hour, and it's time for a station identification. This has been Jerry Corbin on the streets of rock and roll, bringing to you the greatest all-time summer songs, celebrating the summer solstice, the longest, hottest days of the year, and the songs that remind us of the best times of our lives. If you're digging the greatest summer hits of all time, I'll see you on the other side, and we'll continue this journey to the sun.
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0: Hi, folks. This is Jerry Corbin with a brand new show, what I call the Streets of Rock and Roll. You never know who you're going to run into on the Streets of Rock and Roll. So come along now and let's see what we can get into together. First off, I got to get this thing running. I see we're operating on a shoestring down here, and this equipment don't always want to run right, so you got to work with me a little bit. Let's give it a try and see if we can get it up and running. Hang on, let me give it a couple good kicks. Cooking. Hi, folks. Today we're celebrating the return of the summer solstice. That will happen on June 21st, right around 11:32 p.m. Eastern Standard Time. The solstice happens twice a year, in June and December. The June solstice happens around June 21st, when the sun is directly overhead. This date marks the official beginning of summer in the Northern Hemisphere, occurring when the Earth arrives at the point in its orbit where the North Pole is at its maximum tilt, about 23.5 degrees towards the sun, resulting in the longest day and the shortest night of the calendar year. By longest day, we mean the longest period of sunlight hours. At the time of the June solstice, the Northern Hemisphere receives sunlight at the most direct angle of the year. What that means to us is the sun is shining and the beaches are getting crowded. Summer is upon us. To celebrate the return of the summer solstice and our favorite season, we've scoured the Billboard chart archives and updated the definitive list of the most popular songs about summer ever recorded. These hot summer songs are ranked based on their performance on the Billboard Hot 100 chart from August 4th, 1958 through May 31st, 2014. Songs are based on an inverse point system, with weeks at number one earning the greatest value and weeks number 100 earning the least. And so we start you out. Our first song, folks, is by the Beach Boys. They're going to sing about their favorite pastime, surfing, in their 1962 pop hit, Surfin' Safari. A Woody was a two-door station wagon, also called a Nomad. It simplified hauling surfboard. With a catchy beat and great harmonies, it stayed on the Hot 100 for 17 weeks. And here it is, the number one summer song, Surfin' Safari.

Hi, folks. This is your host, Jerry Corbin. Perhaps one of the most widely covered tunes epitomizes the season's lighthearted attitude. Billy Stewart's 1966 crossover rendition, which embellished with jazzy horns, bluesy guitar, and funky scatting vocals, peaked at number 10 on the Hot 100. And here it is, from 1966, Summertime by Billy Stewart.

Summer anthems are often defined by the sing-along factor. Aside from the manic laugh and shriek of the song's title at the beginning, the Safari's Wipeout is the exception to the rule. With almost 3 minutes of surf guitar instrumental magic and one of the most memorable drum beats of all time, ladies and gentlemen, from 1962, the Safari's with Wipeout.

Hi, folks. This is your host, Jerry Corbin. You know, Eddie Cochran knew how hard it was to be a teenager, even back in 1958. His slightly rebellious hit raised a holler about just how much of a bummer it was to have to work all summer instead of partying with your girl and your friends. The tune, appropriately featured in the 1980 film Caddyshack, claimed, "There ain't no cure for the summertime blues." And here it is from 1958. Summertime Blues.

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Capturing the sweet sadness of saying farewell to a summer love, Chad and Jeremy employ delicate, simple vocals over chugging drums and rich acoustic guitar plucks. In this tune, which entered the Hot 100 in 1964, the folk rock duo remind the listener that there are always the memories to keep you warm in the fall. From 1964, folks, Chad and Jeremy singing A Summer Song.

For those with any nostalgia for the decade of the Pac-Man and leg warmers, the Motels, suddenly last summer, which peaked on the Hot 100 in 1983, will satisfy any craving for an 80s summer music. Over a catchy drum beat and spacey guitar, the emotionally distraught Martha Davis explains in a hot, dusty voice that though the seasons change, that doesn't mean the summer has to end. Ladies and gentlemen, from 1983, the Motels singing Suddenly Last Summer.

Hi, folks. This is Jerry Corbin, and we're celebrating the summer solstice, the longest days of the year, and the Billboard Chart Archives, the most definitive list of the most popular songs about summer ever recorded. And now, the Beach Boys' name alone should conjure images of summer with the California group's many carefree songs about surfing, girls, cars. Peaking on the Hot 100 at number 7 in 1963, Surfer Girl, a romantic ballad channeling the likes of 50s doo-wop with vocal harmonies that will make you yearn for a summer fling. And here we go with the 1963 Beach Boys hit, Surfer Girl.

Seals and Crofts Classic is filled with mellow vibe. The fellas let the wind blow through their hair on this one. Back in 72, this single peaked at number 6 on the Hot 100 list, Summer Breeze by Seals and Crofts.

With eyeliner and snarling guitar, Alice Cooper took the sweet, innocent idea of the first day of summer break and turned it into an Emancipation Proclamation for ditching class permanently. "School," he growled, "was not only out for summer, school's out forever." The gritty tune peaked at number 7 on the Hot 100 in 1972. It's Alice Cooper with "School's Out."

This is Jerry Corbin, and you're listening to WXED 107.3 FM. Are you ready to roll out those lazy, hazy, crazy days of summer? Well, here is Nat King Cole with his number one hit in 1963, number 11 on the charts, Lazy, Hazy, Crazy Days of Summer. Here you go. Right.

I'm back, folks. This is Jerry Corbin with WXED 107.3. Next up, we got some brassy horns. Blowing like a cool breeze off Lake Michigan, Chicago's real celebration of the hot July day in the park took sights and sounds like people laughing and men selling ice cream all the way to number 3 on the Hot 100 in 1972. Can you dig it? They sing, "Yes, we can." Saturday in the Park by Chicago, 1972. Here you go.

By the mid-60s, the Beach Boys were the kings of sun and sand. In 1965, they sang the praises of California girls over all others. This song went all the way to number 3 on the Hot 100. California Girls by the Beach Boys.

In 1976, the group War had a soulful, slow jam called Summer. It peaked at number 7 on the Hot 100. It talked about cruising around town with all the windows down, the 8-track player playing all your favorite tunes. And do you remember Bell Bottoms? Well, maybe you'll remember Summer from 1976. Here we go.

Hey folks, this is Jerry Corbin and you're listening to WXED 107.3, Elwood City. In the summer of 1964, the Drifters had a lovely tune about catching some shade and some hot times literally under the boardwalk at the beach. This song spent a lot of quality time on the Hot 100. The tune has become a summer staple covered by many, including Bruce Willis and the Temptations. And here it is. Number 15 in the all-time summer songs, Under the Boardwalk by the Drifters, 1964.

In 1985, Bryan Adams released The Summer of 69. It went straight to number 5 on the Hot 100. This anthem of playing his first real six string and meeting a summer sweetie at the drive-in is a classic, nostalgic ode to the summer of the best days of our lives. So here he is, number 16 on the all-time summer classic hits, Bryan Adams with The Summer of 69.

Hi, folks. This is Jerry Corbin with WXED 107.3. You're listening to The Streets of Rock and Roll, Summer Classics with Jerry Corbin. Mongo Jerry handed the world this laid-back summer track when they released the somewhat tropical jam In the Summertime. In 1970, the UK group's only major U.S. hit, and we love it so much it's number 17 in the all-time summer favorites. In the Summertime by Mongo Jerry.

Hi, folks. We're coming up to the top of the hour. We're going to finish this segment with number 18 on the all-time summer hits, saying, "My love for you will still be strong after the boys of summer have gone." Don Henley patiently awaits the departure of his sweetheart's summer fling so he can regain her affection. In 1984, it was a top five hit and also scored Henley the Grammy Award for Best Male Rock Vocal Performance. Rounding out the hour, this is The Boys of Summer by Don Henley.

We are nearing the top of the hour, and it's time for a station identification. This has been Jerry Corbin on the streets of rock and roll, bringing to you the greatest all-time summer songs, celebrating the summer solstice, the longest, hottest days of the year, and the songs that remind us of the best times of our lives. If you're digging the greatest summer hits of all time, I'll see you on the other side, and we'll continue this journey to the sun.

0: 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And today, it is my pleasure to have in the studio Sherry and Marty from Crabapple Hollow LLC in Evans City. Welcome.
1: Thank you, Marianne. Well,
2: thank you.
1: Thank you for having us.
0: I love having you. What can you tell me about your business?
1: Crabapple Hollow, we manufacture all natural products, candles, wax melts, soaps, lip balms. We manufacture and wholesale to other businesses across the country, and we have a retail space in Evans City called the Crabapple Hollow Village. I'll let Marty tell you a little bit about what the village is.
2: Yeah, so in the village, we have the Crabapple Hollow Shop, which is our shop, and that consists of 30-some other vendors as well. We have the Village Cafe and Mercantile, which has down-home eats and milkshakes and things like that.
0: Okay.
2: Yeah, and then we have the Amish Furniture, which is an addition to the Crabapple Hollow Shop. So we have home goods and furniture.
1: Three areas of the village to shop and enjoy.
0: That's good. And what kind of vendors do you have in Crabapple Hollow?
1: We have everything from, we have our own products in the front, so our candles and natural products. And then we have everything from boutique clothing, women's and children's. We have home decor. We have natural body products, natural deodorants, lavender products, upcycled furniture, handmade wreaths, everything, almost anything for your home.
0: A bit of everything, don't you?
1: Yes, lots of gift ideas.
0: Yeah. And when are you open?
1: We are open Tuesday through Saturday, 11 to 4.
0: Okay.
2: The Crabapple Hollow Shop, like I said earlier, we have all the vendors in there. What we do, like Sherry said, we make products such as candles, wax melts, and soaps, and lip balm. We sell those across the country wholesale, and we also have them locally as retail.
0: So you're busy all the time.
1: We are, but we love it.
2: Yeah.
0: I can tell.
2: Yeah.
0: And Evans City is a wonderful place to visit for a day trip.
1: It is. Yeah.
2: Yes.
1: Yeah. Well, that was our idea with bringing the village to Evans City. We were looking for a small town to kind of plant in, and we wanted the village to be a place that you could be like a one-stop destination to come and just meander, spend the day, shop through the shop, grab a bite to eat, check out the Amish furniture, and just enjoy yourself while you're there.
0: And it's not far from Elwood City, is it?
1: No, not at all. Not at all.
0: No.
2: We recently added a part of the village that's Amish Furniture, which is the Crabapple Hollow Shop, Amish Furniture and Home Decor, which is at 106 Jackson Street, which is also part of the village, but it's separate from the front part of the building on Main Street. But we have Amish furniture in there, and it's a lot of nice furnishings, such as dining sets and dining hutches and rocking chairs. And
0: wow. That's a lot.
2: Yeah, end tables, coffee tables, all locally made Amish.
0: Yeah.
2: New Wilmington area, yes.
0: Yeah. So that's open when?
2: That is open Wednesday through Saturday. The rest of the village is Tuesday through Saturday, and the Amish furniture is Wednesday through Saturday.
0: Okay. And you sponsor other events, don't you?
1: We do. As in sponsor, we put on a big event. This is our second year that we've done this. It's called Bluegrass at the Barn.
0: Okay.
1: It's coming up October 4th. It's at the Glen Eden Barn just outside Evans City. This year we're bringing in a band from Tennessee called Authentic Unlimited. They're internationally known.
0: I have a flyer.
1: Awesome. They won many bluegrass awards, been Grammy nominated, and they're just kind of top-notch bluegrass coming in from Tennessee. So it's at the Glen Eden Barn, and we always do it to benefit some local charities. This year we picked Animal Friends for Veterans.
0: Okay.
1: For part of the proceeds that will benefit them. And then part of the proceeds goes back into our Crabapple Hollow Comfort and Peace Outreach Initiative that we use all year to bless other organizations.
0: Tell me more about the initiative.
1: Okay. Animal Friends for Veterans is out of Pittsburgh. What they do is they pair animal pets with veterans that are dealing with PTSD to give them companions that kind of give them hope and like something to live for and work towards. So they do that. So when we kind of heard about that, it kind of tugged on our heartstrings. Okay. And thought that'd be great.
2: Right.
0: We thought that. Do you take donations?
1: We do.
0: So, and where can they be sent to?
1: So if you purchase tickets for the event, that would help us the most because we could get people into the seats and then part of those ticket prices will go straight to the charity. We also have options for buyout tickets. You can buy out a whole table for your corporate. We also have sponsorships available. If you can't make it to the event that night, you could always do a sponsorship too. And then part of that would go to the Animal Friends for Veterans.
0: And your event is Sunday, October 4th.
1: Correct. Yep.
0: At the Glen Eden Barn.
1: Glen Eden Barn. Yep.
0: Okay.
1: Just outside Evan City.
0: Yeah.
1: We have
0: Dufford Road.
1: Mm-hmm. Yep. We have.
0: And it begins at
1: 4 p.m. We have cocktails and hors d'oeuvres. We have a cocktail hour at 4 p.m. and downstairs of the barn. And then the dinner and the show begin at 5 p.m. It's a whole dinner show. Dinner served right to your table, and that's catered from Back Home Barbecue and Brew Co. They've been so generous the last 2 years to donate the food to us. Amazing, amazing brisket and pulled pork and all the fixings from Back Home Barbecue.
2: Right.
1: Served right to your table, full drink bar, dessert, and then you can purchase alcoholic beverages separately too.
0: Wow. That's something. What would you like to talk to me about, Marty? I can tell.
2: That's all during the show, too. So it's a dinner show, more or less. And so you get to have your dinner and enjoy the meal and the company you're with at the same time you're watching the show. And it's a nice, small, I shouldn't say small, but it's an intimate setting with the band because it seats roughly 120 people. So everybody's at their tables. There's not a bad seat in the house. Everybody's up close with the band. So you can enjoy the show at the same time you have your meal.
1: Tickets are on sale now. You can purchase tickets. Like Marty said, the seating is limited. We have sold a chunk of the tickets. So yeah, get your tickets soon. You can get them at the Crab Apple Hollow Village in Evan City. You can call to get your tickets, or you can get them online too at crabapplehollow.com.
0: Are there any other events coming up?
1: We do a lot of events through the fall and Christmas at the village.
0: Can people find out about this?
1: So on our website, crabapplehollowvillage.com, we'll also send them to that to tell them of the events coming up. We do lots of fall things, fall open house, lots of Christmas events. We have a breakfast with Santa that's popular every year. So you can they can find all the events on that website too.
2: And there is an Evan City Pumpkin Fest event that's coming up, which is quite large, and we're open at that time as well. So we have.
0: When is the Pumpkin Fest?
1: September 19th and 20th this year.
0: Okay, I'll write that down. And it's what hours?
1: I think Pumpkin Fest is like 10 a.m. to 8 p.m. on Saturday the 19th and 10 a.m. to 4 p.m. on Sunday the 20th.
0: Okay. What else do you have written down, Marty?
2: Well,
0: I can tell.
2: I don't know what we left out.
0: So, Marty, what do you have to tell me?
2: Yeah, just reiterate again about the event. It's going to be at Glen Eden Barn on October 4th in picturesque Evan City. And around that time, the leaves should be close to peak, so it should be a nice setting outside.
0: Yeah.
2: Glen Eden Barn has been so generous to us as well, partnering up with us for the event as they did last year. Yeah, same with Back Home Barbecue.
0: So what's your website again, please?
1: So www.crabapplehollow.com. They can also stop at the village in Evan City, Crab Apple Hollow Village, and get their tickets. Or they can call the number, which is 724-432-3573. Tickets are $119 per person, but that includes the dinner and the show, your whole evening. It's an entire evening of entertainment. Remember, that's going for a good cause, too, for Animal Friends, for veterans. So amazing evening, great music, delicious food, and a great cause.
0: Well, it all sounds wonderful.
1: Thank you.
0: Especially the business that you're in.
1: Thank you.
2: That's Thank you.
0: Really something. Thank you very much for being here.
1: Thank you for having
2: Thank
1: me.
2: Thank you.
0: Bye now.
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5: 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Today, we're celebrating the summer solstice. That is, summertime, the longest, warmest days of summer. It happens every June when the Earth arrives at the point of its orbit where the North Pole is at its maximum tilt toward the sun, resulting in the longest day, the shortest night of the calendar year. To celebrate the summer solstice and our favorite season, we've scoured the Billboard chart archives and updated the definitive list of the most popular songs about summer ever recorded. This is part two, and we're going to start you out with a song I know you're going to love. Summer Nights is one of the great movie songs that appeal to everybody. It was made famous by John Travolta and Olivia Newton-John in the movie Grease. This 1978 legacy of Danny and Sandy, their summer fling, warmed up to number 5 at the height of the disco era. And here it is.

This Sly and the Family Stone easy going hit entered the Hot 100 the same month the group played the most iconic summer festival of all time, Woodstock. In the tune, each member expresses a line about what they love most about summer. However, they all agree, that's when I had the most fun. Those

Number 21 in the all-time favorite summertime songs is Surfin' USA by the Beach Boys in 1963. The Beach Boys sing they'd be gone all summer. And hey, if they didn't make it back before school starts, tell the teacher we're surfin'. The song, a reworking of the tune from Chuck Berry's Sweet Little 16, reached the top five of the Hot 100 in 1963. And it's number 21 in overall summer songs. The Beach Boys, Surfin' USA.

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Our next song is number 22 on the all-time favorite summer classics, Endless Summer Nights by Richard Marx in 1988. This ballad about a summer fling, well, it must have done the trick because he later married the woman he was on vacation with when he was inspired to write this song. It reached number 2 on the Billboard charts in 1988, and here it is. Endless Summer Nights.

Way back in 1963, Jan and Dean were going to Surf City. This rock track rode the airwaves to number one on the Billboard charts, and we still love it. It's number 23 in the all-time summer hit, Surf City by Jan and Dean.

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This is Jerry Corbin, and you're listening to WXED 107.3. Today, we're celebrating the summer solstice, the longest, hottest days of the year. Us laymen just call it summer. And to celebrate the return of summer, we have the updated definitive list of the most popular songs about summer ever recorded. And we're going to share it all with you. Number 24 on our all-time summer hits is a 1960 Brian Hyland hit with his song about one shy girl, shy about showing her daring two-piece swimsuit at the beach. So shy, she stayed wrapped up in her blanket, then hid in the water until she turned blue. But there's a happy ending. We got this great song, Itsy Bitsy Teeny Weeny Yellow Polka Dot Bikini by Brian Hyland.

complete with honking cabs and jackhammers, John Sebastian of the Lovin' Spoonful contrasts summer days in New York with summer nights on the rooftop with the cats out looking for kitties. This song hit number one on the Hot 100 in 1966. John Sebastian, number 25 in the all-time favorite summer hits by the Lovin' Spoonful, Summer in the City.

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Our next song is a song that never ranked, but I love it. It lives on after the passing of the comedian, singer, writer, Bill Zucker. Bill was a friend of mine. He was introduced to me by my daughter, Carly, when she lived in L.A. Bill passed away way too soon, but his song, like our memories of Bill, will never go away. I hope you will enjoy Bill Zucker singing Summer Girl. Summer is officially here, folks. You've heard the best songs, the best summer songs ever. Now go forth and enjoy this summer like it was your last. I know you will. And now,

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As I say goodbye to our listeners, I wish you hot days, warm nights, and cool memories.

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1: 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Today, we're celebrating the summer solstice. That is, summertime, the longest, warmest days of summer. It happens every June when the Earth arrives at the point of its orbit where the North Pole is at its maximum tilt toward the sun, resulting in the longest day, the shortest night of the calendar year. To celebrate the summer solstice and our favorite season, we've scoured the Billboard chart archives and updated the definitive list of the most popular songs about summer ever recorded. This is part two, and we're going to start you out with a song I know you're going to love. Summer Nights is one of the great movie songs that appeal to everybody. It was made famous by John Travolta and Olivia Newton-John in the movie Grease. This 1978 legacy of Danny and Sandy, their summer fling, warmed up to number 5 at the height of the disco era. And here it is.

This Sly and the Family Stone easy going hit entered the Hot 100 the same month the group played the most iconic summer festival of all time, Woodstock. In the tune, each member expresses a line about what they love most about summer. However, they all agree, that's when I had the most fun. Those summer days,

Number 21 in the all-time favorite summertime songs is Surfin' USA by the Beach Boys in 1963. The Beach Boys sing they'd be gone all summer. And hey, if they didn't make it back before school starts, tell the teacher we're surfing. The song, a reworking of the tune from Chuck Berry's Sweet Little 16, reached the top five of the Hot 100 in 1963. And it's number 21 in overall summer songs. The Beach Boys, Surfin' USA.

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Our next song is number 22 on the all-time favorite summer classics, Endless Summer Nights by Richard Marx in 1988. This ballad about a summer fling, well, it must have done the trick because he later married the woman he was on vacation with when he was inspired to write this song. It reached number 2 on the Billboard charts in 1988, and here it is. Endless Summer Nights.

Way back in 1963, Jan and Dean were going to Surf City. This rock track rode the airwaves to number one on the Billboard charts, and we still love it. It's number 23 in the all-time summer hit, Surf City by Jan and Dean.

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This is Jerry Corbin, and you're listening to WXED 107.3. Today, we're celebrating the summer solstice, the longest, hottest days of the year. Us laymen just call it summer. And to celebrate the return of summer, we have the updated definitive list of the most popular songs about summer ever recorded. And we're going to share it all with you. Number 24 on our all-time summer hits is a 1960 Brian Hyland hit with his song about one shy girl, shy about showing her daring two-piece swimsuit at the beach. So shy, she stayed wrapped up in her blanket, then hid in the water until she turned blue. But there's a happy ending. We got this great song, Itsy Bitsy Teeny Weeny Yellow Polka Dot Bikini by Brian Hyland.

complete with honking cabs and jackhammers, John Sebastian of the Lovin' Spoonful contrasts summer days in New York with summer nights on the rooftop with the cats out looking for kitties. This song hit number one on the Hot 100 in 1966. John Sebastian, number 25 in the all-time favorite summer hits by the Lovin' Spoonful, Summer in the City.

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This is Jerry Corbin, and you're listening to WXED 107.3 FM Radio. Our next song is a song that never ranked, but I love it. It lives on after the passing of the comedian, singer, writer, Bill Zucker. Bill was a friend of mine. He was introduced to me by my daughter, Carly, when she lived in L.A. Bill passed away way too soon, but his song, like our memories of Bill, will never go away. I hope you will enjoy Bill Zucker singing Summer Girl. Summer is officially here, folks. You've heard the best songs, the best summer songs ever. Now go forth and enjoy this summer like it was your last.

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As I say goodbye to our listeners, I wish you hot days, warm nights, and cool memories.

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1: This is Lois, the president of the Lawrence County Humane Society, with your WXED Elwood City weather forecast for Thursday, August 6th, partly cloudy, high temperature 88, low temperature 71. Looking ahead to Friday, thunderstorms, high temperature 84, low temperature 69. And on Saturday, more thunderstorms, high temperature 84, low temperature 67. During these thunderstorms, your pets will be very, very nervous. So protect them, keep them safe and comfortable.
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1: This is Lois, the president of the Lawrence County Humane Society, with your WXED Elwood City weather forecast for Thursday, August 6th. Partly cloudy, high temperature 88, low temperature 71. Looking ahead to Friday, thunderstorms, high temperature 84, low temperature 69. And on Saturday, more thunderstorms, high temperature 84, low temperature 67. During these thunderstorms, your pets will be very, very nervous. So protect them, keep them safe and comfortable.

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1: What if the alarm went off and nobody came?
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3: 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In the late 1980s, there were 300,000 volunteer firefighters. Now there are less than 30,000. 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You can join the family of firefighters at 724-758-8149, and applications are also taken at the fire station, 411 6th Street in Elwood City, Pennsylvania.

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Phone 1-844-423-5049. 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

0: 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Hours, Tuesday, Wednesday, and Friday, 10 till 5 p.m. Thursday, 10 till 6 p.m. And Saturday, 10 till 3 p.m. Closed on Sunday and Monday. Franklin Takeout Beverage, 1659 Route 65, Elwood City. 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
1: 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The Elwood City Moose Lodge is proud to have a benefit shuffleboard tournament to benefit John Baldelli and Officer K-9 Backey on August 15th at 1 p.m. at the Elwood City Moose Lodge, Factory Avenue, Elwood City. The Elwood City Area Historical Society on 5th Street in Elwood City is open Monday through Thursday from 10 a.m. till 2 p.m. Their 2026-27 kickoff dinner is September 14th at the Conequenessing Country Club at 6:30 p.m. Dinner is open to the public, $40 each. The Mud Maker Series, on Wednesday, August 5th, at the Elwood City Public Library, from 4:30 till 6:30 p.m. All ages welcome. 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
2: This is Lois, the president of the Lawrence County Humane Society, with your WXED Elwood City weather forecast. For Thursday, August 6th, partly cloudy, high temperature 88, low temperature 71. Looking ahead to Friday, thunderstorms, high temperature 84, low temperature 69. And on Saturday, more thunderstorms, high temperature 84, low temperature 67. During these thunderstorms, your pets will be very, very nervous. So protect them, keep them safe and comfortable.
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1: This is Lois, the president of the Lawrence County Humane Society, with your WXED Elwood City weather forecast. For Thursday, August 6th, partly cloudy, high temperature 88, low temperature 71. Looking ahead to Friday, thunderstorms, high temperature 84, low temperature 69. And on Saturday, more thunderstorms, high temperature 84, low temperature 67. During these thunderstorms, your pets will be very, very nervous. 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

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Don't bring everybody down like this. Don't worry. 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Don't worry, be happy.

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1: This is Marianne Chainer with your Elmwood City weather forecast for Friday, August 7th. Scattered thunderstorms. High temperature 84. Low temperature 70. Looking ahead to Saturday, morning showers. High temperature 86. Low temperature 67. On Sunday, partly cloudy. High temperature 86. Low temperature 68. A full day of paranormal fun is at HillCon 2026 at Haunted Hillview Manor on Saturday, August 15th from 11 to 5 p.m.

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1: This is Marianne Chainer with your Elwood City weather forecast for Friday, August 7th. Scattered thunderstorms. High temperature 84. Low temperature 70. Looking ahead to Saturday, morning showers. High temperature 86. Low temperature 67. On Sunday, partly cloudy. High temperature 86. Low temperature 68. A full day of paranormal fun is at HillCon 2026 at Haunted Hillview Manor on Saturday, August 15th from 11 to 5 p.m.

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1: This is Marianne Chainer with your Elwood City weather forecast for Friday, August 7th. Scattered thunderstorms. High temperature 84. Low temperature 70. Looking ahead to Saturday, morning showers. High temperature 86. Low temperature 67. On Sunday, partly cloudy. High temperature 86. Low temperature 68. A full day of paranormal fun is at HillCon 2026 at Haunted Hillview Manor on Saturday, August 15th from 11 to 5 p.m.

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1: Hi, folks. This is Jerry Corbin with a brand new show, what I call the Streets of Rock and Roll. You never know who you're going to run into on the Streets of Rock and Roll. So come along now and let's see what we can get into together. First off, I got to get this thing running. I say we're operating on a shoestring down here, and this equipment don't always want to run right, so you got to work with me a little bit. Let's give it a try and see if we can get it up and running. Hang on, let me give it a couple good kicks. Now we're cooking. Hi, folks. Today, we're celebrating the return of the summer solstice. That will happen on June 21st, right around 11:32 p.m. Eastern Standard Time. The solstice happens twice a year, in June and December. The June solstice happens around June 21st, when the sun is directly overhead. This date marks the official beginning of summer in the Northern Hemisphere, occurring when the Earth arrives at the point in its orbit where the North Pole is at its maximum tilt, about 23.5 degrees towards the sun, resulting in the longest day and the shortest night of the calendar year. By longest day, we mean the longest period of sunlight hours. At the time of the June solstice, the Northern Hemisphere receives sunlight at the most direct angle of the year. What that means to us is the sun is shining and the beaches are getting crowded. Summer is upon us. To celebrate the return of the summer solstice and our favorite season, we've scoured the Billboard chart archives and updated the definitive list of the most popular songs about summer ever recorded. These hot summer songs are ranked based on their performance on the Billboard Hot 100 chart from August 4th, 1958 through May 31st, 2014. Songs are based on an inverse point system, with weeks at number one earning the greatest value and weeks number 100 earning the least. And so we start you out. Our first song, folks, is by the Beach Boys. They're going to sing about their favorite pastime, surfing, in their 1962 pop hit, Surfin' Safari. A Woody was a two-door station wagon, also called a Nomad. It simplified hauling surfboard. With a catchy beat and great harmonies, it stayed on the Hot 100 for 17 weeks. And here it is, the number one summer song, Surfin' Safari.

Hi, folks. This is your host, Jerry Corbin. Perhaps one of the most widely covered tunes epitomizes the season's lighthearted attitude. Billy Stewart's 1966 crossover rendition, which embellished with jazzy horns, bluesy guitar, and funky scatting vocals, peaked at number 10 on the Hot 100. And here it is, from 1966, Summertime by Billy Stewart.

Summer anthems are often defined by the sing-along factor. Aside from the manic laugh and shriek of the song's title at the beginning, the Safari's Wipeout is the exception to the rule. With almost 3 minutes of surf guitar instrumental magic and one of the most memorable drum beats of all time, ladies and gentlemen, from 1962, the Safari's with Wipeout.

Hi, folks. This is your host, Jerry Corbin. You know, Eddie Cochran knew how hard it was to be a teenager, even back in 1958. His slightly rebellious hit, Raised a Holler, about just how much of a bummer it was to have to work all summer instead of partying with your girl and your friends. The tune, appropriately featured in the 1980 film Caddyshack, claim, "There ain't no cure for the summertime blues." And here it is from 1958, Summertime Blues.

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This is your host, Jerry Corbin, and you're listening to WXED 107.3 FM radio in Elwood City. Capturing the sweet sadness of saying farewell to a summer love, Chad and Jeremy employ delicate, simple vocals over chugging drums and rich acoustic guitar plucks. In this tune, which entered the Hot 100 in 1964, the folk rock duo remind the listener that there are always the memories to keep you warm in the fall. From 1964, folks, Chad and Jeremy singing A Summer Song.

For those with any nostalgia for the decade of the Pac-Man and leg warmers, the Motels, Suddenly Last Summer, which peaked on the Hot 100 in 1983, will satisfy any craving for an 80s summer music. Over a catchy drum beat and spacey guitar, the emotionally distraught Martha Davis explains in a hot, dusty voice that though the seasons change, that doesn't mean the summer has to end. Ladies and gentlemen, from 1983, The Motels singing Suddenly Last Summer.

Hi, folks. This is Jerry Corbin, and we're celebrating the summer solstice, the longest days of the year, and the Billboard Chart Archives, the most definitive list of the most popular songs about summer ever recorded. And now, the Beach Boys' name alone should conjure images of summer, with the California group's many carefree songs about surfing, girls, cars. Peaking on the Hot 100 at number 7 in 1963, Surfer Girl, a romantic ballad channeling the likes of 50s doo-wop with vocal harmonies that will make you yearn for a summer fling. And here we go with the 1963 Beach Boys hit, Surfer Girl.

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1: Blue Vibe. The fellas let the wind blow through their hair on this one. Back in 72, this single peaked at number 6 on the Hot 100 list, Summer Breeze by Seals and Crofts.

With eyeliner and snarling guitar, Alice Cooper took the sweet, innocent idea of the first day of summer break and turned it into an Emancipation Proclamation for ditching class permanently. School, he growled, was not only out for summer, school's out forever. The gritty tune peaked at number 7 on the Hot 100 in 1972. It's Alice Cooper with School's Out.

0: This is Jerry Corbin, and you're listening to WXED 107.3 FM. Are you ready to roll out those lazy, hazy, crazy days of summer? Well, here is Nat King Cole with his number one hit in 1963, number 11 on the charts, Lazy, Hazy, Crazy Days of Summer. Here you go.
1: Roar!

I'm back, folks. This is Jerry Corbin with WXED 107.3. Next up, we got some brassy horns. Blowing like a cool breeze off Lake Michigan, Chicago's real celebration of the hot July day in the park took sights and sounds like people laughing and men selling ice cream all the way to number 3 on the Hot 100 in 1972. Can you dig it? They sing, "Yes, We Can." Saturday in the Park by Chicago, 1972. Here you go.

By the mid-60s, the Beach Boys were the kings of sun and sand. In 1965, they sang the praises of California girls over all others. This song went all the way to number 3 on the Hot 100. California Girls by the Beach Boys.

In 1976, the group War had a soulful, slow jam called Summer. It peaked at number 7 on the Hot 100. It talked about cruising around town with all the windows down, the 8-track player playing all your favorite tunes. And do you remember bell bottoms? Well, maybe you'll remember Summer from 1976. Here we go.

Hey folks, this is Jerry Corbin and you're listening to WXED 107.3, Elwood City. In the summer of 1964, the Drifters had a lovely tune about catching some shade and some hot times literally under the boardwalk at the beach. This song spent a lot of quality time on the Hot 100. The tune has become a summer staple covered by many, including Bruce Willis and the Temptations. And here it is. Number 15 in the all-time summer songs, Under the Boardwalk by the Drifters, 1964.

In 1985, Bryan Adams released The Summer of 69. It went straight to number 5 on the Hot 100. This anthem of playing his first real six string and meeting a summer sweetie at the drive-in is a classic, nostalgic ode to the summer of the best days of our lives. So here he is, number 16 on the all-time summer classic hits, Bryan Adams with The Summer of 69.

Hi, folks. This is Jerry Corbin with WXED 107.3. You're listening to The Streets of Rock and Roll, Summer Classics with Jerry Corbin. Mongo Jerry handed the world this laid-back summer track when they released the somewhat tropical jam In the Summertime. In 1970, the UK group's only major U.S. hit. And we love it so much, it's number 17 in the all-time summer favorites. In the Summertime by Mongo Jerry.

Hi, folks. We're coming up to the top of the hour. We're going to finish this segment with number 18 on the all-time summer hits, saying, "My love for you will still be strong after the boys of summer have gone." Don Henley patiently awaits the departure of his sweetheart's summer fling so he can regain her affection. In 1984, it was a top five hit and also scored Henley the Grammy Award for Best Male Rock Vocal Performance. Rounding out the hour, this is The Boys of Summer by Don Henley.

We are nearing the top of the hour, and it's time for a station identification. This has been Jerry Corbin on the streets of rock and roll, bringing to you the greatest all-time summer songs, celebrating the summer solstice, the longest, hottest days of the year, and the songs that remind us of the best times of our lives. If you're digging the greatest summer hits of all time, I'll see you on the other side, and we'll continue this journey to the sun. Hi, folks. This is Jerry Corbin with a brand new show, what I call the Streets of Rock and Roll. You never know who you're going to run into on the Streets of Rock and Roll. So come along now, and let's see what we can get into together. First off, I got to get this thing running. I see we're operating on a shoestring down here, and this equipment don't always want to run right, so you got to work with me a little bit. Let's give it a try and see if we can get it up and running. Hang on, let me give it a couple good kicks. Cooking. Hi, folks. Today we're celebrating the return of the summer solstice. That will happen on June 21st, right around 11:32 p.m. Eastern Standard Time. The solstice happens twice a year, in June and December. The June solstice happens around June 21st, when the sun is directly overhead. This date marks the official beginning of summer in the Northern Hemisphere, occurring when the Earth arrives at the point in its orbit where the North Pole is at its maximum tilt, about 23.5 degrees towards the sun, resulting in the longest day and the shortest night of the calendar year. By longest day, we mean the longest period of sunlight hours. At the time of the June solstice, the Northern Hemisphere receives sunlight at the most direct angle of the year. What that means to us is the sun is shining and the beaches are getting crowded. Summer is upon us. To celebrate the return of the summer solstice and our favorite season, we've scoured the Billboard chart archives and updated the definitive list of the most popular songs about summer ever recorded. These hot summer songs are ranked based on their performance on the Billboard Hot 100 chart from August 4th, 1958 through May 31st, 2014. Songs are based on an inverse point system, with weeks at number one earning the greatest value and weeks number 100 earning the least. And so we start you out. Our first song, folks, is by the Beach Boys. They're going to sing about their favorite pastime, surfing, in their 1962 pop hit, Surfin' Safari. A Woody was a two-door station wagon, also called a Nomad. It simplified hauling surfboard. With a catchy beat and great harmonies, it stayed on the Hot 100 for 17 weeks. And here it is, the number one summer song, Surfin' Safari.

Hi, folks. This is your host, Jerry Corbin. Perhaps one of the most widely covered tunes epitomizes the season's lighthearted attitude. Billy Stewart's 1966 crossover rendition, which embellished with jazzy horns, bluesy guitar, and funky scatting vocals, peaked at number 10 on the Hot 100. And here it is, from 1966, Summertime by Billy Stewart.

Summer anthems are often defined by the sing-along factor. Aside from the manic laugh and shriek of the song's title at the beginning, the Safari's Wipeout is the exception to the rule. With almost 3 minutes of surf guitar instrumental magic and one of the most memorable drum beats of all time, ladies and gentlemen, from 1962, the Safari's with Wipeout.

Hi, folks. This is your host, Jerry Corbin. You know, Eddie Cochran knew how hard it was to be a teenager, even back in 1958. His slightly rebellious hit raised a holler about just how much of a bummer it was to have to work all summer instead of partying with your girl and your friends. The tune, appropriately featured in the 1980 film Caddyshack, claim, "There ain't no cure for the summertime blues." And here it is from 1958, Summertime Blues.

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This is your host, Jerry Corbin, and you're listening to WXED 107.3 FM radio in Elwood City. Capturing the sweet sadness of saying farewell to a summer love, Chad and Jeremy employ delicate, simple vocals over chugging drums and rich acoustic guitar plucks. In this tune, which entered the Hot 100 in 1964, the folk rock duo remind the listener that there are always the memories to keep you warm in the fall. From 1964, folks, Chad and Jeremy singing A Summer Song.

For those with any nostalgia for the decade of the Pac-Man and leg warmers, the Motels, suddenly last summer, which peaked on the Hot 100 in 1983, will satisfy any craving for an 80s summer music. Over a catchy drum beat and spacey guitar, the emotionally distraught Martha Davis explains in a hot, dusty voice that though the seasons change, that doesn't mean the summer has to end. Ladies and gentlemen, from 1983, the Motels singing Suddenly Last Summer.

Hi, folks. This is Jerry Corbin, and we're celebrating the summer solstice, the longest days of the year, and the Billboard Chart Archives, the most definitive list of the most popular songs about summer ever recorded. And now, the Beach Boys' name alone should conjure images of summer with the California group's many carefree songs about surfing, girls, cars. Peaking on the Hot 100 at number 7 in 1963, Surfer Girl, a romantic ballad channeling the likes of 50s doo-wop with vocal harmonies that will make you yearn for a summer fling. And here we go with the 1963 Beach Boys hit, Surfer Girl.

With eyeliner and snarling guitar, Alice Cooper took the sweet, innocent idea of the first day of summer break and turned it into an Emancipation Proclamation for ditching class permanently. School, he growled, was not only out for summer, school was out forever. The gritty tune peaked at number 7 on the Hot 100 in 1972. It's Alice Cooper with School's Out.

This is Jerry Corbin, and you're listening to WXED 107.3 FM. Are you ready to roll out those lazy, hazy, crazy days of summer? Well, here is Nat King Cole with his number one hit in 1963, number 11 on the charts, Lazy, Hazy, Crazy Days of Summer. Here you go. Right.

I'm back, folks. This is Jerry Corbin with WXED 107.3. Next up, we got some brassy horns. Blowing like a cool breeze off Lake Michigan, Chicago's real celebration of the hot July day in the park took sights and sounds like people laughing and men selling ice cream all the way to number 3 on the Hot 100 in 1972. Can you dig it? They sing, "Yes, We Can." Saturday in the Park by Chicago, 1972. Here you go.

By the mid-60s, the Beach Boys were the kings of sun and sand. In 1965, they sang the praises of California girls over all others. This song went all the way to number 3 on the Hot 100. California Girls by the Beach Boys.

In 1976, the group War had a soulful, slow jam called Summer. It peaked at number 7 on the Hot 100. It talked about cruising around town with all the windows down, the 8-track player playing all your favorite tunes. And do you remember Bell Bottoms? Well, maybe you'll remember Summer from 1976. Here we go.

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In the summer of 1964, the Drifters had a lovely tune about catching some shade and some hot times literally under the boardwalk at the beach. This song spent a lot of quality time on the Hot 100. The tune has become a summer staple covered by many, including Bruce Willis and the Temptations. And here it is. Number 15 in the all-time summer songs, Under the Boardwalk by the Drifters, 1964.

In 1985, Bryan Adams released The Summer of 69. It went straight to number 5 on the Hot 100. This anthem of playing his first real six string and meeting a summer sweetie at the drive-in is a classic, nostalgic ode to the summer of the best days of our lives. So here he is, number 16 on the all-time summer classic hits, Bryan Adams with The Summer of 69.

Hi, folks. This is Jerry Corbin with WXED 107.3. 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Mongo Jerry handed the world this laid-back summer track when they released the somewhat tropical jam In the Summertime. In 1970, the UK group's only major U.S. hit, and we love it so much it's number 17 in the all-time summer favorites. In the Summertime by Mongo Jerry.

Hi, folks. We're coming up to the top of the hour. We're going to finish this segment with number 18 on the all-time summer hits, saying, "My love for you will still be strong after the boys of summer have gone." Don Henley patiently awaits the departure of his sweetheart's summer fling so he can regain her affection. In 1984, it was a top five hit and also scored Henley the Grammy Award for Best Male Rock Vocal Performance. Rounding out the hour, this is The Boys of Summer by Don Henley.

0: We are nearing the top of the hour, and it's time for a station identification. This has been Jerry Corbin on the streets of rock and roll, bringing to you the greatest all-time summer songs, celebrating the summer solstice, the longest, hottest days of the year, and the songs that remind us of the best times of our lives. If you're digging the greatest summer hits of all time, I'll see you on the other side, and we'll continue this journey to the sun.
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0: 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Today, we're celebrating the summer solstice. That is, summertime, the longest, warmest days of summer. It happens every June when the Earth arrives at the point of its orbit where the North Pole is at its maximum tilt toward the sun, resulting in the longest day, the shortest night of the calendar year. To celebrate the summer solstice and our favorite season, we've scoured the Billboard chart archives and updated the definitive list of the most popular songs about summer ever recorded. And this is part two, and we're going to start you out with a song I know you're going to love. Summer Nights is one of the great movie songs that appeal to everybody. It was made famous by John Travolta and Olivia Newton-John in the movie Grease. This 1978 legacy of Danny and Sandy, their summer fling, warmed up to number 5 at the height of the disco era. And here it is.